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The music you grew up with. Music never stops. After Dark with S&M Diesel. We get dirty so you don't have to. Sunny 94.

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0: Another karaoke favorite of mine, it's the Counting Crows and Mr. Jones. It is your sunrise show for the all-new Red Deer Dodge. 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Adam Hamilton along with you covering for Tank Montana today. 8 seconds on the way before news at 8 o'clock with Aaron. Also, your weather forecast on the way. 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
4: Sunny 94, catching up with our great friend Eamon at Gull Lake Golf Course. And Eamon, can you believe it? We're into the first week of September already. Where did the summer go?
5: I know, you know, you look back at April, May, and you think, oh, it's going to be a long old summer. And then all of a sudden, all the children are going back to university. Everybody's gone. Our leagues are starting to come to an end. It's kind of a sad time of the year for me, really.
4: The conditions at Gull Lake Golf Course have been amazing thanks to the rain we've had, the beautiful weather we had last week. Will you guys be open until Thanksgiving long weekend? Is that the plan again this year?
5: Yes, that is the plan, to be honest.

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Adam Hamilton filling in for Tank Montana today. And it's time now for your breakfast boost brought to you by Stack Pancake and Breakfast House in the Village Mall in Red Deer. We are taking your requests and playing them at this time every weekday morning here on the Sunrise Show. And today we get a request from Clyde Hannabury. He wanted to hear some Boston this morning and More Than a Feeling. Happy to do that for you, Clyde. It's your breakfast boost brought to you by Stacked Pancake and Breakfast House in the Village Mall in Red Deer on Sunny 94.

0: Steely Dan, reeling in the years. 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

0: And show me the way. 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It is your midday show for LA Carpet and Tile on Highway 2A in Lacombe. As we head to 11 o'clock, we'll hear from Rough Trade before 11. Styx, Paul McCartney, and Wings on the way after 11.
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Here's Arlene, still the one, Sunny 94.

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